0: Well, Jezebel,
1: Jezebel,
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1: Well, stop, great God, stop still and listen. Listen to the story about Jezebel. Her sins were so wicked, Jehovah got angry. Her soul went leaping and jumping into hell. Way back yonder in the olden days, John told Jezebel about her ways. Said her evil deeds had ruined the land, and repent for the kingdom of God was at hand. She got mad at John because he told about the gospel. Told the servants to boil him in oil, but they tell me God looked from the windows of a heaven, spoke one word and the oil wouldn't boil. He raised his hands, creation trembled, stamped his feet and time stood still, raised his voice, looked down and thundered,
0: John, go do my will.
2: Jezebel, Jezebel, Jezebel, oh Jezebel, God's done, got tired of your wicked ways. But the angels in the heaven done numbered your days. Oh, the evil deeds God's done, got tired. You got to go to judgment and stand your trial.
1: Then they tell me John moved through the power of the gospel, told Jezebel the time was nigh. On the book of life, her days were ended, her time run out and she had to die. Then they tell me God walked, his footsteps thundered, he moved his head, his eyes splashed by, clapped his hands and death come a jumping. Jehovah was angry, somebody had to die.
2: Jezebel, oh Jezebel, death come a leaping at Jezebel.
1: Then death come a knocking on Jezebel's door and said,
2: come on, boy.

You got to go to church and better stand your trial. Then death come a-leaping, she jumped into hell. And great God Almighty, I heard them tell. And 9 days she lay in Jerusalem streets. Her flesh was too filthy for the dogs to eat. Oh, Jezebel, Jezebel, Jezebel, Jezebel, oh, Jezebel. God's done, got tired of your wicked ways. Well, the angels and the hidden that number the days of the evil deeds. God's done, got tired. You got to go to judgment, stand the trial. You got to go to judgment, stand the trial. You got to go.

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The saints began to pray, and the Lord came in. I went to the altar, didn't find a fault. The saints began to pray, and the fires did halt. I'm on.

Running round your life takes its time. Like the shack outside the game. You know what I'm talking about. Just let me know if you wanna go to that whole mile on the range. They got a lot of nice girls.